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1: 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Khalid teamed up with Anyo Soap, who was the speaking voice for Jinu in K-pop Demon Hunters, although he did sing in one scene, and his voice is crazy, man. 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

part, I've got Zara Larsson on the way for you. Because you know Zara Larsson, you're also going to see her perform in Vegas. It's going to be so good. So later on this morning, listen to win a trip to our 2026 iHeartRadio Music Festival. 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

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This is Katie. And Parks After Dark is happening at Betty F. Williams Elementary and Level Green Park this week. 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

0: This is Katie. And not to be dramatic, because it doesn't sound like me at all, but when I saw the teaser trailer, I was screaming. I'm so excited. So it's set to premiere on FX and Hulu September 24th. American Horror Story 13, the upcoming 13th season. It's like this total Avenger-style massive crossover event. Like, all of the different seasons of American Horror Story are going to be featured, like Jessica Lange. Oh my gosh, who else? Sarah Paulson, Evan Peters, Emma Roberts, Kathy Bates. Like, they're all returning, and they're all playing, like, their former characters. It's going to be so good. Iconic, even.
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Another chance to win that trip to Las Vegas, our 2026 iHeartRadio Music Festival, plus that $1,000. It's all presented by Capital One. You're going to see Zara Larsson and so much more.

Katie, and Parks After Dark is happening at Betty F. Williams Elementary and Level Green Park this week. So join them. It is free. 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

right, you have an amazing Monday. This is Katie. You can find me on Instagram, TikTok. It's Katie Radio 1. Are we celebrating any fun holidays today? It is National Pineapple Juice Day. It's also National I Love My Feet Day. Okay, Wiki Feet.

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Shelly here. It's Party 107.7. I hope you had a great weekend. Would love to connect with you. Okay, use that TalkBack mic on the free iHeartRadio app as you're listening to Party on the app. Tap that red microphone. Say hello. When I was young.

0: 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Caitlin is out in Portsmouth. So, Caitlin, there's just a little bit of summer left. What do you still have to do? What do you want to do still?
1: One more really great girls' night. We just have all been so busy and haven't had the opportunity to get together. So, we need one awesome night out before the summer ends.
0: Yeah, get that in. You have like one weekend left. If you

beloved actress passed away. This made me so sad when I saw it this morning. I'll give you the details next in my Showbiz Minute on Party 107.7. I'm Shelley, Chapel Roan right now.

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1: Panettiere, best known for starring in Heroes in Nashville, has died at just 36 years old. Her father announced her death yesterday. No cause was revealed. Of course, she began as a child actor, starring in 2006 as Claire Bennett as a cheerleader in Heroes. Made line famous, save the cheerleader, save the world. She later played country singer Juliet Barnes on Nashville. I loved her on that show. Her film credits include Remember the Titans and two Scream films. She would have turned 37 this Friday. She leaves behind her daughter, who she shares with her ex-fiance. So sad. Meanwhile, Johnny Depp may be getting ready to sail again as Captain Jack Sparrow. Producer Jerry Bruckheimer

0: spotlight for a while after their latest project, a documentary called Cookie Queens, crumbled at the box office. 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
2: 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She's a big fan of Justin Bieber. I'm Shelly. 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Feel good hit music. Tame Impala and Jenny right now. This is Dracula on Party.

0: would you like an inside experience with Somber, singer Somber? Yeah, I'm going to tell you how you can win that next on Party 107.7. My name's Shelly. First, Brittany, who says, do not get Botox because I messed up her face. She said that a couple weeks ago. She's now toxic.
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Justin Trudeau cracked me up. They were filming themselves in a hardware store in Canada over the weekend, buying a plunger. I don't know, they're kind of funny. 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

Olivia to Olivia right now on Party 107.7. That was Olivia Teen. Right now, Olivia Rodrigo. This is a stupid song to kick off the noon hour on Party 107.7. My name's Shelly, by the way. New York City.

from a keyword to win a trip to see that girl, Zara Larsson, at our iHeartRadio Music Festival presented by Capital One. It's going down in Vegas about a month away. Cardi B, BTS, Benson Boone, all going to be there too. And we want to send you, all right, along with $1,000 spending money. 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

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I'm Shelly. Taylor Swift went to another wedding over the weekend of two sound engineers she's worked with before, with her, of course, a shorter haircut. It's Taylor now on Party.

0: commercial free on Party 107.7. I'm Shelly. Carrie's out in Virginia Beach. Carrie, only a couple weeks of summer left. What do you still want to do? Huh?
1: To go swimming. I need to spend a day out on the water.
0: Oh my gosh. Yeah, girl, you're out in Virginia Beach. Get on over there.

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Swift. I knew it. I knew you from the Toy Story 5 soundtrack. 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

1077. 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

Theater on Friday for a fantastic show. We were giving away tickets here last week on Party 107.7. So for those who use that talkback mic, thanks so much for your talkbacks. We have Maul. And you could be going later on this week to see Pitbull. It's going to be a fantastic show with Lil Jon for the I'm Back Tour. Coming up next, a chance to go to our iHeartRadio Music Festival in Vegas. We'll get you the keyword at 1 o'clock.

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All right, check out more on Instagram. I'll give him a follow at Fred Show Radio. And I'll catch him every morning starting here, 6 a.m. on Party 107.7. I'm Shelly.

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Hey, I'm Shelly. It's Party 107.7. Katrina out in Chesapeake wanted to hear that new one from Sabrina Carpenter. Girl, get your leg warmers and shoulder pads ready. I got that coming up for you after the weekend on Party.

0: Sabrina Carpenter with House Tour on Party 107.7. Feel good at music and home with the Fred Show in the morning. I'm Shelly. Of course, 80s vibe going on there. And I'm seeing so much on social media about parents trying to go back to 80s and 90s methods of raising their kids. And I find this super fascinating because I'm an 80s, 90s kid. And so I've been considering some of these things. Like, I guess they're letting their kids, really encouraging them to go outside more, to ride their bikes around the neighborhood. They're even buying, you can buy like landline phones that you can connect to other landline phones and call people. Of course, not doing any screens or TV time. Or if they do, they do like family TV time and they watch old 90s movies. So I don't know. I'm very into this. But let me know your thoughts. 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Coming up after the break, Kalani and Olivia Rodrigo.
1: 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We got a trip to Mexico. Going to hook you up next week on the show Monday morning. A new waiting by the phone. $450 for Showbiz Shelley in the showdown. 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

Kalani with Folded on Party 107.7. Speaking of which, over the weekend, I saw somebody post that they have a robot that folds their clothes and does their laundry for that. We're officially in the future as far as I'm concerned, and I really want one. I'm Shelly.

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Dominic Fike with Baby Doll on Party 107.7. Have a blast. If you're going to see Dominic tomorrow at the Dome by Rudder Mills, he's going to be there coming to town. Happy Monday, Hampton Roads. My name's Shelly. Thanks so much for being here on this Monday.

Hey, Shelly here. It's Party 107.7. Coming up next, my showbiz minute. It was so sad to wake up to news this morning that an actress who you probably know and love has passed away. I'll give you those details next on Party.

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1: Payne Panettiere, best known for starring in Heroes in Nashville, has died at just 36 years old. Her father announced her death yesterday. No cause was revealed. Of course, she began as a child actor, starring in 2006 as Claire Bennett as a cheerleader in Heroes. Made famous, Save the Cheerleader, Save the World. She later played country singer Juliet Barnes on Nashville. I loved her on that show. Her film credits include Remember the Titans and two Scream films. She would have turned 37 this Friday. She leaves behind her daughter, who she shares with her ex-fiance. So sad. Meanwhile, Johnny Depp may be getting ready to sail again as Captain Jack Sparrow. Producer Jerry Bruckheimer revealed

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I love that song, Miles Smith, Stargazing, on a Party 107.7. Hey there, Hampton Roads. My name is Shelly. If you love pop culture, then you're going to want to tune into the show with Shelly Showdown tomorrow morning. That's the game that we play on The Fred Show, 8:45 a.m. The cash is up to $500. Not too bad, all right? Not too bad at all. So try and take me on. I would love to connect with you, all right? And potentially play you in the game.

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Have a fantastic rest of your day, Hampton Roads. All right. And hey, don't forget, coming up at 5 o'clock, another chance to go to Vegas for our iHeartRadio Music Festival presented by Capital One. All right. We'll get you a keyword to text in and win. I'm Shelly. I'll talk to you tomorrow. Bye.

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I think we find out tonight. She's already spent 17 weeks there. She's the fourth most weeks at number one.

Chime in today. What is on your mind? I'm Melissa Bethany on Party 107.7. 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

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Okay, might need him and his money to gamble with, but we got the trip. 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

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Did Sabrina Carpenter announce that she was taking a break? I feel like so many people do this now, and they show up 2 or 3 weeks later. It's like unretiring. But she has been pretty quiet for a while now.

What up? I'm Liz Bethany, but tomorrow morning, the Fred Show is back to get your day started with everything trending across the area. 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

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I bet she's working on a song all about her ex saying that she's got red flags. She's going to come back with something better. Get him good.

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I'm just looking at this family that has 34 children. 14 of them still live in the house, 5,000 square feet. Yeah, most of them are adopted. 4 of them are their biological kids. The parents, 65 and 70. Honestly, I love it. But hey, I'm Elizabeth Bethany, going home to my one child. Goodbye. For just a

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Happy Friday. I know, we made it through the workday. 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

right. What food holiday are we celebrating for August 17th? Today is National Pineapple Juice Day. That's fun. Can I mix some tequila in with it or what?

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